We're inside the quiet storm a little bigger, caught up in that rapture. You know, that's that incredible feeling when you realize just how deeply you have fallen. And there's nothing wrong with that. Shout out to Sheena, who dropped me an email. Sheena is listening from Ohio and enjoying the vibe tonight. And she loves herself some, Anita Baker. So, baby, you know I got to send some sweet love out to you and to all your friends in Ohio. Thank you for locking down with us tonight, right here in the sexiest place in the city. Welcome to the Quiet Storm.

107.5, 107.5 WBLS. Welcome to The Quiet Storm. I'm Lenny Green. Good to be in your company. What a beautiful day we had here in the Tri-State. And tomorrow's going to be a beautiful day. And that's going to be a great sign because something tells me deep in my heart, our Knicks going to pull off game one. The last time they were in this situation that you may have heard, Spurs won. It's going to be a different game this time, that's for sure. If I got any Geminis locked in, I've got a special R&B soul singer who is celebrating her birthday with you today. Lila James, baby. So I'm going to double your musical treat with that lady in just a moment. Keep it on me, New York, New Jersey, Connecticut. What's up, Brooklyn? Boogie Down Bronx, Village of Harlem. What's up, New Jersey? Stamford, Connecticut, Bridgeport, Connecticut. How you doing? Staten Island, Long Island. I got you on my radar. Westchester County, you're locked in too, baby. We're New York's number one for R&B. It's 107.5 WBLS.

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12: 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Where it all started was New York City. 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The New York Knicks, all the way. 107.5 WBLS.

Welcome to the Quiet Storm. Lila James singing about Complicated. I hope you are not in a complicated situation. But the one thing I'm happy about, you got me right in the cut with you. I'm Lenny Green. I'm going to try to take some of that stress off your mind if you are in that complicated situation. Hey, good evening. Shout out to everyone who went out to vote. I know folks in New Jersey went out to vote. California went out to vote. It's important that we get into these primary voting, all right? Get warmed up. Don't stop. You know, we still, Oklahoma, I know your time is coming up, I believe, on the 16th. South Carolina, you're coming up on the 9th, maybe, if my information is correct. So get out there and do it, do it, do it. It's important that you exercise your voice. And for those of you who don't vote, I guess you can't complain, right? But either way, no one's going to be perfect, but we need to try to move forward and make things happen. That's my PSA announcement to you. But let me say happy birthday to all of my Geminis that are locked in with me tonight. Happy birthday to you, first and foremost. My dear brother in Queens, I call him my nephew Q. Happy birthday. Shout out to everyone at Memorial Baptist Church. And, of course, the memory of a dear friend, Pastor Miller, who unfortunately passed away a few months back. And may his soul sleep and rest in peace. Today would have been his birthday. Lila James. Yeah, that beautiful lady. She's celebrating a birthday with you today. Wayne Brady celebrating a birthday with you today. Mr. Reality star himself, Andy Cohen, celebrating his birthday with you today. We can't forget about Sybil. Yep, don't make me over, Sybil. Can't forget about the comedian actor Beetlejuice, celebrating his birthday with you today. The Identical Twins are part of that group called 702. I'm going to play their song for you tonight in just a little bit so you understand who I'm talking about. We lost one of them, of course. We lost Irish Grinstead. But her sister, Oish, obviously she celebrated her birthday with you today. And let's not forget about the legendary, renowned Dr. Cornel West, who's from Tulsa. Shout out to our family in Tulsa, north and south. He's celebrating his birthday with you today. So Geminis, you hear me say this all the time. You can't celebrate for one day no more. Celebrate your life to the fullest. Remember, birthdays are feathers in the broad wing of time. And let me just drop another song with our beautiful soul singer who's celebrating her birthday with you today, Miss Lila James. Right on time. Only one cupcake. I know it's right on time if you're enjoying one. But enjoy it, baby. And thanks for locking in.

but if it's raining a lot, please take it easy. And if it's a nice, comfortable night, I know our lovers in Nassau. Yeah, and of course, Grand Bahamas, Freeport. You're having a comfortable night, relaxing and unwinding. I thank you for choosing me to let me set the vibe up for you the right way tonight. And I'm ready to take it to that next level. So, ladies, if you're ready to take that hot shower, let me drop some good music on you. And you remember I told you I was going to play a song from that group, 702. 702, by the way, that's the area code for Vegas, Las Vegas. So when you're going out to enjoy those shows or to see a game or just to relax, 702 is that area code. But that was a wonderful and amazing group. Like I mentioned a moment ago, we lost one of the members of the group, Irish Grinstead, a few years back. Just make sure you sleep and rest in peace. This is going to bring back memory. Let's get it together tonight, ladies. I'm ready. Are you? This is the Quiet Storm.

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10: Soft.

know, they say that there are two basic motivating forces, fear and love. When we are afraid, we have a tendency to pull back from life. But when we are in love, well, we open up to all that life has to offer with passion, excitement, and acceptance. And on that note, thank you for accepting me into your space tonight. Welcome to The Quiet Storm. I'm Lenny Green, ready to take us to that next level. I can't go by myself, baby. Your company is always needed and wanted. So, let me bring back moments for you tonight. I think I read that this song that I'm about to play from New Birth, they remember when they first visited Texas, and this song was playing, and their loved one knew all the words to the song, and I think you might know the words to the song as well. It's called Been Such a Long Time. And if it's been a long time since you and I have connected, well, everything happens for a reason, so I'm glad we're connected in the right space tonight. But welcome to The Quiet Storm, where lovers play. This is a classic within a classic, baby, so let's turn it up and enjoy.

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A Quiet Storm. Jaheim, put that woman first. I wouldn't think about putting you anyplace else, baby. You're always at the top of my list, ladies. So you are always first. Much love going out to our lovers that are checking in tonight. From Lake Charles. What's going on, Athens, Albany? To my lovers in the CSRA in Augusta, what's happening, baby? And to New York, whether you're in the Village of Harlem, the Boogie Down Bronx, maybe you're out in Queens, in Staten Island. You could be up in White Plains, New Rochelle, Money Earning, Mount Vernon, Yonkers, YO, what's going on, baby? Plainfield, New Jersey's locked in. New Brunswick is locked in. Teaneck, New Jersey's locked in. Stamford, Connecticut, Norwalk, Bridgeport. Thank you for holding me down. I appreciate the love. Coming up at the top of the hour, we're going to get into confessions of love. The time of night where I like to engage in interesting, thought-provoking conversation with you around a subject matter. But I know sometimes you like to be surprised. So tonight, I'm going to surprise you. So hold tight. When we get inside that Quiet Storm vibe, baby, I'm going to let you know what the topic is. But right now, I want to continue to double your musical treat. Shout out to my brother, Jaheim. I understand he just got out of the studio, and he's got something new that may have just been released. So we're going to try to track the brother down. But let's go back a little bit with Never. You know what they say, you should never say never. So we're not saying it.

Quiet Storm. Requested music going out to Priscilla. Thank you, baby, for reaching out to me tonight. And you, too, can reach out to me if you like. If you can't get me on the love line, baby, well, you can definitely get me. Definitely get me via email. LennyGreenTQS@gmail.com. Coming up in just a moment, though, get ready for Confessions of Love. We're going to delve into what we like to delve into. But let me take a moment to say good evening now to all of my lovers who are NBA fans. The finals are here. Knicks and the Spurs. Who's going to pull it off? Look, if your team is not in it, I get it. If you just love the sport and you're happy about these games, drop me an email. Let me know who you think is going to win the series. Because obviously, you know, the Knicks definitely want to pull it off. As human beings, we all want the Knicks to win, for those of us who are Knicks fans. It's been a long time. I think it's been like 53 years since they won the title. Yeah. Last time they played, of course, the Spurs won. So this is like, uh-oh, payback time. We're going to do it better and bigger. So much love to everyone who is definitely going to be watching the game and not moving away from the Quiet Storm tomorrow night. I don't know. I know. Casanova Brown. Where's he at, ladies? As long as he's not in our company, we're good. Welcome to the Quiet Storm.

0: 107.5 WBLS. Welcome to the Quiet Storm. By now, most of you have heard the news that our dear brother of R&B and soul, Peabo Bryson, unfortunately transitioned earlier tonight. I had to regroup myself. For the remainder of the night and tomorrow night's show will be a tribute to our brother Peabo Bryson. We're still going to get into Confessions of Love tonight, but I'm going to drop a few songs of Peabo as a way of us remembering how dynamic he really was. Please keep his family in your prayers. The music that he gave us over the years is definitely part of our life's soundtracks. So I'm going to hit a few of those songs up tonight. Remembering Peabo Bryson inside the Quiet Storm on 107.5 WBLS.
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0: The Quiet Storm with our beloved Whitney Houston, All the Man I Need. It's a Tuesday night, and I love to double your dose of love musically. Yeah, I like to give you those musical treats. So, of course, I'm going to hit you up with another one from Whitney in just a little bit. But it is that time, as promised, for me and you to slide into Confessions of Love. And I need a true confession from you ladies tonight. I really do. I'm coming to you ladies tonight. If one of your girlfriends was stranded in a town or city where your man stays, can your girlfriend sleep over for one night at your man's place? Let me say it again. Ladies, if one of your girlfriends was stranded in a town or city where your man stays, can your girlfriend sleep over your man's house for one night? Please give me a call, 212-545-1075. The phones are ringing nicely. Let me pick this one. Thanks for reaching out. What would you do?
1: Hi.
0: Hi. Curious to know, what would you do with this scenario?
1: Oof, that's a good one. Damn. Okay, so it depends on the friend, honestly.
0: What do you mean by that, though?
1: I mean, sadly, maybe it's just me personally. I don't trust all my friends around my man.
0: Oh.
1: Yeah, you can't just have everyone around your man. It depends what friend it is. If it's my best friend, like my old roommate, 100%, she could stay.
0: So you have friends on different levels?
1: Correct, yes.
0: Casual friends, good friends, or best friends, right?
1: Right. And I mean, friends that I can trust.
0: Right.
1: For me to think like that is pretty shitty. It's just because what I've been through in my past, you know, because not everyone thinks like that. If you would ask this question to my mom, she'd be like, oh, yeah, for sure. You know, she's just like, she's that type of person, you know, sure. Like, oh, you know, my friend would never do that to me. And it's like, okay, yeah, that's what you think, you know, or not even your friend. It could even be your man, you know, but sure. But then she would be like, well, if you have to think like that, then that shouldn't be your man. That's how my mom would react, you know.
0: No,
1: but I'm just like realistic, like, no, you just got to be real. You can't trust everybody. I won't even let some of my family go over there and stay if I'm not there, straight up.
0: Wow.
1: What if there's alcohol involved?
0: I hear you, baby. Thanks again for the call. 212-545-1075. Drop me an email, LennyGreenTQS@gmail.com. Once again, this topic is for you ladies tonight. Yeah, I'm on a true confession on you tonight. If one of your girlfriends was stranded in a town or in a city where your man stays, can your girlfriend sleep over your man's house for one night? Now remember, she's stranded now. So let's be sensitive to that. As I double it up with Whitney Houston and her rendition of a classic song that was originally done by the Four Tops, I Believe in You and Me. Welcome to Confessions of Love. This is The Quiet Storm.

97.5 WBLS. Welcome inside the Quiet Storm. Welcome to Confessions of Love. Tonight is a heavy night. We lost an R&B icon, Brother Peabo Bryson. We're going to continue to remember him all night. Tomorrow night, though, I want you to know, tomorrow night's show of the Quiet Storm will be in full tribute to Peabo Bryson. But coming up next, another Peabo Bryson song that you'll remember, Reaching for the Sky. There's more to come as we wind down this evening in the Quiet Storm, 107.5 W.

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0: That's Case, baby, and Happily Ever After. That's requested music going out to Ramona, who tapped in from Bryan College Station, Texas. And because it is Tuesday night, Ramona, I'm going to give you another treat from Case in just a moment. Here's a fun fact. In that music video for Happily Ever After with Case, I believe you'll see a cameo of Beyonce in that video. You go check it out and let me know. Happily Ever After. Anyway, look, I'm going back to the love lines to speak to one lady because this topic, ladies, is directed to you. So please, if you can, give me a call or drop me an email. The question is, if one of your girlfriends was stranded in a town or a city where your man stays, can your girlfriend sleep over your man's house for one night? Thanks for calling. What would you do?
1: Good question. It's about the level of trust that I have for both of them.
0: Wow. Well, he's your man, so wouldn't you have a level of trust for him?
1: Absolutely. Absolutely.
0: You sure? Are you sure?
1: Absolutely.
0: I guess not.
1: Listen, again, I can only go by experience and the sisterhood that I have. I can trust it.
0: So is this with all your girlfriends or certain girlfriends?
1: All of my girlfriends, because my circle is very, very, very small. These are girlfriends that I've had for a combined almost 45 years. So,
0: seems like the slight apprehensiveness was, can you trust your man? There you go again.
1: I guess it's hard to speak from an experience that I don't have.
0: I am single right now.
1: I would trust him. I would want him to be able to be that type of person that would be helpful. I mean, I think I would do it without any apprehension.
0: Okay.
1: But I'm only saying this only because it would have to be the type of relationship I have. I have to be secure in a relationship. That's the only way that something like that could work. Huh. But I'll say this. I would have more appreciation for him if he said, let me get her a hotel to stay in. So there's no impropriety. If someone happens to see him and they know me, oh, you know your girl was staying at his house. I would be even more so happy that he would.
0: Let me play devil's advocate to that. It's your girlfriend.
1: Okay.
0: So she's stranded. Okay. Why aren't you saying that? Let me get you a hotel room.
1: True. Very true. And again, if presented in that situation, I'm sure my mind would go there.
0: Okay.
1: I'm sure it would.
0: I thank you for the call. I want to tap the line one more time to get your thoughts. Once again, the Confessions of Love topic tonight is coming to you, ladies. If one of your girlfriends was stranded in a town or a city where your man stays, can your girlfriend sleep over your man's house for one night? Yeah, this is something to scratch your head on. And as you do that, let me double it up with Case. It's called Missing You, but I'm glad we're connected tonight. Welcome to Confessions of Love in the Quiet Storm.

0: last time, for those of you who just locked in, I'm going to the ladies' night to simply ask, if one of your girlfriends was stranded in a town or city where your man stays, could your girlfriend sleep over for one night at your man's place? Remember, she's stranded. I appreciate you listening. Thank you for locking in. What's your take on this topic? Keep it real now.
1: I love my girlfriend, but absolutely not. We can set you up in a hotel, though.
0: You're the first person to say, I don't know, is it a we thing or is it a you thing?
1: It's a me thing, I guess. I've never been comfortable enough to be like, yeah, go chill with my man. But that's also, you and your man have to have a solid, solid foundation for that.
0: Are there such things when it comes to this? Wow, pause.
1: Are there such things?
0: I guess that would let me wonder then, is there a lot of trust in a relationship, or you just feel like that's too much temptation at the forefront? Not unless you question your girlfriend.
1: I think regardless if I trust both of them with my life, I wouldn't want them together without me unless they're planning something special for me.
0: That's understandable. Fair enough. Thank you.
1: Okay.
0: I'm going to leave it right there for tonight. But thank you so much, ladies, for engaging in conversation with me. Do appreciate it. Tomorrow night, you know, I'm going to have another interesting topic for us to talk about. Late last night, when I got off, I received word that on Sunday, this past Sunday, we lost another one. As you know, over the weekend, a few things happened. One of the co-founders of the Commodores, the bassist, Ronald Lepre, he passed away at the tender age of 75. You remember the group The Silvers? Foster Silver passed away over the weekend. He was 64. We got word that Peabo Bryson had a stroke over the weekend. He's maintaining. But late last night, I found out we lost an iconic musical legend. His name may or may not be familiar with you. He played on so many Teddy Pendergrass and Patti LaBelle albums. He's out of Philadelphia. Keyboardist, synthesizer. His name was Dexter Wanzel. He's been battling with an illness for like 20 years. But his son posted up and said that his dad had passed on Sunday at the tender age of 75. So may he sleep and rest in peace. Dexter Wanzel, for those of you who are into hip-hop, J. Cole, he was very familiar with that brother, Dexter Wanzel, because he sampled a few of his songs. Everybody Dies, Lost Ones. And if you know the body work that Dexter Wanzel did, then, but let me drop a song from Dexter Wanzel as we remember him on this night and salute black music. This is entitled 1 Million Miles from the Ground. Take

0: 107.5 WBLS. Welcome inside the Quiet Storm. I'm Lenny Green. As we cap up Confessions of Love tonight, I want to thank you once again for engaging in conversation with me. Ladies, I appreciate your honesty. Shout out to Verlinda Page, who sent in her email regarding this topic tonight. She says, if it was my girlfriend, I think I would try to arrange for her to get to the nearest hotel. I would feel uneasy with another woman in my boo's presence, and I'm not there. So my answer is no. Understood, ladies, loud and clear. I think everyone was in unison on that. Tomorrow night, I'll have another interesting topic. Also, don't forget tomorrow night, ladies, I'm going to have a financial advisor tapping with us tomorrow early. Coming up this weekend, if your schedule is free, there's going to be an event going down at the Grace United Methodist Church in Valley Stream, Long Island. Women, Wisdom, and Wealth Series, hosted by Mrs. Andrea Owen Boyd, who's a financial advisor. She's going to be joined by an attorney, and they got a lot of information to share, but we'll get the full scoop of it tomorrow night. And tomorrow night will be a full tribute to my dear brother, Mr. Peeble Bryson. But I got another favorite song of yours from Peeble Bryson coming up in just a moment, so keep it right there where you have it. It's been a heavy weekend with so many losses. So many people have transitioned over the last few days. And hearing about Brother Peeble tonight makes it even more heavier. That's why I say all the time, life is precious. Celebrate your life to the fullest. It's 107.5 WBLS.
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6: Soft

The Quiet Storm, Angela Winbush, and Angel. You know Angela is a part of that group, Renee and Angela, back in the day. She was, and she probably still writes a lot, but she wrote most of the hits. And then she turned around and wrote some hits for the Isley Brothers, too. But then again, she was with Ronald Isley at the time. But that inspired, I'm sure. Much love going out to Miss Angela Winbush. I got a doubly musical treat. As I tuck you in nice and tight, I know Ron is tucking his lady Tamara in tonight. And they're locked in and booed up and kissing it up, they said. And that's what I'd like to hear. So thanks for sharing that information with me from Orangeburg, South Carolina. If you believe and respect the power of love in the quiet storm.

0: 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I want to thank you so much, New York, New Jersey, Connecticut, for allowing me to be in your space. I'm Lenny Green. Welcome to the Quiet Storm. I know it's almost that time for me to blow out the candles, but ladies, I'm going to continue to tuck you in the way you want to be tucked in tonight. Tomorrow night, I'm going to do a full tribute to Brother Peabo Bryson. He's been on the Quiet Storm a few times, and we're going to rewind some special moments. I remember when I had a conversation with him when Roberta Flack passed away. I'm going to play a song in just a moment that him and Roberta Flack did called Tonight I Celebrate My Love. You might remember that. Peabo just celebrated his birthday not long ago. He's born under the love sign of Aries. And you know what? Something told me to give him a call, but I didn't want to disturb him on his birthday. Sometimes you have to go with your gut feeling, huh? Anyway, more to come. 107.5 WBLS.
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The Quiet Storm with Miss Kelly Price, and you should have told me. That's for all my late night lovers who keep me locked in till we blow out these candles. Appreciate you. Kelly Price, continue doing your thing, baby. Let me double it up with Kelly Price, her and Stokely from Mint Condition. You might remember this one. Stokely not only sang on the song, played on the song, and co-produced the song. It's called Not My Daddy. Welcome to the Quiet Storm.

0: 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Ladies, I hope I tucked you in nice and tight tonight. As I cap up the night and blow out these candles and make way for Dr. Bob Lee, I'm looking forward to being in your company tomorrow night at 7. In remembering people, Bryson, and in closing tonight, we must always remember that those we love really don't go away. They walk beside us every day, unseen, unheard, but always near, still loved, still missed, and held so dear. Remember that, should you have had a loss. Love much, laugh often, live well, sweet dreams, ladies. Night, night, baby. Fellas, always appreciate your presence. 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
1: But I understand why. See, it's burning me to hold on to this. I know this is something I gotta do, but that don't mean I want to. What I'm trying to say is that

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It's another day, another way. Here we go. So Wednesday, a hump day, June the 3rd, and I'm the Dr. Bob Lee, and we're going to bring it to you all from the operating room, carrying you through until about 5 o'clock in the morning with some of the best music on New York City radio. We've got this, we've got that, and we're going to give it to you the way you love it. Right here on 107.5 WPLS.

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3: When come to think them call a broken heart, this blessed love will never part. I don't know it from the start. Me tell them, say I'm dirty, yeah. Sean Paul and Sasha, come see.

97.5 WVLS. Another great one has transitioned. Peabo Bryson, the two-time Grammy Award-winning R&B artist, memorable for his work on the hit Disney songs Beauty and the Beast and A Whole New World, died. He was 75 years old. Peabo Bryson died in Marietta, Georgia, 3 days after a representative for the singer announced he had suffered a stroke. He also had a massive heart attack in 2019. The representative said he transitioned peacefully at 5 p.m. Eastern Standard Time, surrounded by the love of his family and those closest to him. Bryson's family said, "We are tremendously moved by the outpouring of love, prayers, and support from fans, friends, and colleagues around the world." They said, "While our hearts are broken, we find comfort in knowing how deeply Peabo was loved and how many lives were touched by his voice and his generous spirit. His legacy and music will live on for generations to come. He will be missed." 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

0: Good Wednesday morning to you. It's a hump day of Wednesday, and I've got you covered like a blanket. That about does it for this hour right here. And weatherman says look for it to be partly cloudy. It's going down to about 62 degrees, and then later on today, warmer with plenty of sunshine, highs of about 84. And we'll take a break. I've got some Whitney, Jaheim, got some Tupac, Victoria Monet. Stevie Wonder's going to be in there, too, with some Rick James, Tyler, TLC, and more. We'll hit you up nicely coming up next on 107.5 WVLS.
1: 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I'm dropping all your favorite slow jams like this. So lock in with me, New York, New Jersey, Connecticut. It's the Quiet Storm, baby. I'm New York's number one for R&B. It's 107.5 WBLS.
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Taking it down off the top of the 1 o'clock hour on 107.5 WBLS. Jaheim right there, and just in case, you know, Jaheim used to ride around with us in the WBLS vans going to the schools and going to jails too. People still come up to us today and say, hey man, I want to thank you for coming in and sharing your space and time when we were down and out. We appreciate that. Keep your head up. Here's some Tupac and Dear Mama on 107.5 WBLS. Good morning to you.

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Good morning. I'm the Dr. Bob Lee. We're in the middle of the 1 o'clock hour. Thanks for hanging out with me. You know, Charlie Woods, the son of Tiger Woods, qualifies for the U.S. Junior Amateur again. If you're into golf, look for Charlie Woods. He's coming up nicely. He's playing. He's hitting the ball well. Let's let the music play, too. Right here on 107.5 WBLS. Good morning to you.

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0: I'm at the 1 o'clock hour on 107.5 WVLS. Good morning. I'm the diggity diggity Dr. Bob Lee, waving a hand. A big shout out to Andy King and the YEP organization. They're going to be doing something nice out there for Juneteenth, but they're going to be out there on June the 20th out there in the Bronx at the school playground. We'll let you know more about that YEP organization and what they're doing, too. They're doing some wonderful things with our youngsters in the community. Got some Wayne Wonder coming up with some Prince. Ashanti's going to be in there, too, with some Montel Jordan, Khalid, Snoop Dogg, Blackstreet, Mark Morrison, Michael Jackson, and more. It's all headed your way next over 107.5 WBLS.
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107.5 WPLS coming down up the top of the 2 o'clock hour. Some diamonds and pearls. Prince right there. Good morning up to Dr. Bobley. And I'm waving a hand from the operating room. I'm operating until about 5 o'clock in the morning. And then I'll hit you up and kick it to you out in the community, all right? Thank you for making us number one for R&B and number one in the community. We appreciate you and love you for that. The beat goes on and on and on until the break of dawn. Here's some Ashanti on 107.5 WPLS. Good morning.

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Good morning. Hey, it's your birthday, huh? Well, happy birthday to you and many more. No, wait. It's your birthday. It's your birthday, and we're going to party like it's your birthday. So just throw your hands in the air. Wave them like you just don't care. Like a Ginger Rogers and a Fred Astaire. Let me hear you say, oh, yeah. So happy birthday to you and many, many more. You're celebrating a birthday. Former First Lady Jill Biden is celebrating. She just turned 75. CNN's Anderson Cooper is 59. Denise Williams is 76. Jalen Suggs is 25. And Life Jennings, he's celebrating his birthday, too. Just turned 48. And also Trip, DJ Triple Threat. Trip is celebrating his birthday, and he's celebrating all the way to the end of the month, too. He's got parties over here. He's got parties over there. He's got parties everywhere. Yo, and he can throw down on the ones and twos. I don't know if he's DJing his own parties, but he can get busy. DJ Triple Threat. So, Trip, happy birthday to you, too, and thank you for all that you do. The music continues with me, the Dr. Bob Lee, on 107.5 WVLS. Good morning to you.

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You know, we always talk about the importance of getting out to vote, and exercising your right to vote, registering to vote, getting people to register to vote. 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Tune into the Steve Harvey Morning Show and listen to Ann Tripp, too. She'll have a lot of those returns. She'll let you know what's up. I've got you covered up to Dr. Bob Lee, and the beat goes on and on and on until the break of dawn. But we'll take a break right here. I've got some Mary J. Blige coming up with some Neo, Kalani, Notorious B.I.G., Chris Brown, Bad Boy Bobby Brown, Kanye West featuring Dwelle. Got some Mariah in there too, DMX and more. 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

Yo, and we do all because of you on 107.5 WVLS. Thank you for hanging out with us. And welcome to the 3 o'clock hour as we continue with the music. We kick it like this. Here's some Kalani on 107.5 in a city that never sleeps on BLS.

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Escape and just kicking it right throughout the morning on 107.5 WVLS. Good morning to you. How are you? You just got up? If you were sleeping, I hope you had a great night's sleep. If you gotta go, hope you take us with you every step of the way. We'll be right there, side by side, elbow to elbow, hip to hip. We try to do the best we can to keep up. But you know how to do your due like you always used to do. There's no one like you. Here's some Alicia Keys on 107.5 WVLS on this Wednesday morning. Hump day, good morning. On

107.5 WVLS, Good Morning of the Dr. Bob Lee, and it's about that time for those inspiring quotes. I'll give you a few right here. This one is from Anthony J. D'Angelo. He says, "Wherever you go, no matter what the weather, always bring your own sunshine." Nelson Mandela once said, "After climbing a great hill, one finds that there are many more hills to climb." Here's a Chinese proverb. The person who says it cannot be done should not interfere with the person who's doing it. Albert Schweitzer once said, "Example is not the main thing in influencing others. It is the only thing." Tony Blair once said, "The art of leadership is saying no, not yes. It is very easy to say yes." And a person once said, "Being kind to you is really being kind to me, for we are but individual parts of the same whole." Those are your inspiring quotes that have the Dr. Bob Lee on WVLS. 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

nothing about a conservative regular girl that still can beat a thorough as don't need your psychic can reach a zodiac sign. It must be a Gemini moon, cause we about to go half. Mistakenly, nobody been in a bag, but how many bodies done been in her bag?

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Hey, Knick fans, I know you excited. You got to be. 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

0: There you go. That about does it for this hour on 107.5 WVLS on this Wednesday, June the 3rd. Weatherman says look for it to be partly cloudy. It's going to be 62 degrees if you decide to step out this morning. Later on today, warmer with plenty of sunshine, highs of about 84. Celebrating a birthday around this time, happy birthday to you. First Lady Jill Biden is celebrating. She just turned 75. Anderson Cooper is 59. Denise Williams is 76. Jalen Suggs is 25. And Life Jennings just turned 27. Also, DJ Triple Threat is 35. So happy birthday to you and many more. May God continue to shine that light on you. That about does it for me. Stand by for the Pastor Donnie McClurkin, followed by the Steve Harvey Morning Show with Ann Tripp with all the news and information. She'll have a lot of those election returns for you and so much more. Always remember this, what you are is God's gift to you. What you make of yourself is your gift to God. So choose your choice and let your choice control the chooser. I'm the Dr. Bob Lee, and I'll catch you another day, another way. Have a beautiful day. I love you all. Peace.
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0: 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And
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0: That was the song Nothing Else by J.J. Harrison and Youthful Praise. And before that, we heard the iconic Pastor Shirley Caesar with I Remember Mama. 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Stay right where you are. 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

0: Was Ty Tribbett with Only One Night, and before that you heard It's All About the Name from DJ T-Storm and Dominic Hall. And DJ, I'm telling you, that song is greater than you know. That song is greater than you know, son. But listen, I've got to take a break real quick, but when we come back, I've got an inspirational moment just for you.
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0: arrived again, I've noticed something in particular. I found of late that when I wake up, I'm in such a mode of gratitude that it doesn't allow for me to wake up like with symptoms of like waking up on the wrong side of the bed. I'm not quite feeling myself today. You know, I'm a little blah. Seems like my biorhythms are a little off. Oh, that goes away. It's a funny thing, man. When you wake up with gratitude, it defines something that I learned at a very painful moment in my life at my mother's funeral. And the minister said something that was really telling. He was looking at me and my brothers and sisters and my father, and he realized how sad we were. And he said, I know this is rough on you, but I want you to turn around and take a look at this church, how full it is, that the entire overflow service room is full, and people are standing on the streets in the parking lot to come and honor the work that your mother did as a Sunday school teacher and all the lives she touched, and think of all the great things she's ever done for you, all the lessons she taught to you, all the smiles y'all had. Remember that time Sister Harvey did this and he started talking about stuff, and he did about 5 minutes because he had been knowing my family our whole life, and he kept talking about, remember when Sister Harvey did this and Sister Harvey did that? And the next thing I know, me and my two brothers was smiling. And when he got through, he said, the reason I wanted to do that was to teach you a valuable lesson, that when you remember the good times, when you show gratitude and thankful for all the wonderful times, he said, joy and depression cannot reside in the same space. Out of the darkest moment of my life, I learned one of the most valuable lessons, that joy and depression cannot reside in the same space. So when you wake up and show gratitude, that thankfulness, that reflecting moment of all that you have, all that he's done, when you thank him for the simple things, you can't be on the wrong side on the bed. Your biorhythms can't be off. You can't feel ho-hum. You just don't no longer feel like you ain't yourself. What? That's what I just wanted to tell you today. And that's how we do it. Shirley Strawberry, Carla Farrell, Mississippi Monica, the mouth of the South, the legend that is Nephew Tommy, and moi.
1: Oh, we're French with it this morning. Okay.
0: That's French for myself.
1: Bonjour.
2: Yes.
0: One and only. Uno.
1: Boo.
0: Uno moi. Able one me.
1: Spanish. You're bilingual and, with
2: French. French
1: bilingual
2: together.
1: Now.
0: I'm bilingual. Ooh. I actually am trilingual.
1: Oh, I'm what's the third language?
0: French. French. We.
2: Yeah, oh, you French. Said French.
1: Okay,
2: and Spanish.
1: Spanish, French.
2: Moi.
0: Oh, I'm actually four. Inshallah. I'm Arabic too. Yeah.
1: Okay.
3: Right. He tried. That's what he tried.
0: No, no, no. I'm not trying. I did it. I spoke it all four.
1: Coming up at 32 minutes after the hour, we'll hear from the nephew as he runs that prank back right after this.
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22: 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It is time now for the nephew to run that prank back. What you got for us, Neff?
5: It's time to get naked, Shirley. And this right here is naked yoga. Naked yoga. That's a good thing. Y'all start thinking naked sometimes. Naked yoga, naked bowling. Just, I mean, naked. Yeah, bass. Naked bass fishing. There you go, Unc. That's something for you, man. Ooh. Naked yoga. Let's go, cat dog.
26: Hello?
27: Hello, I'm trying to reach, is it Gordon?
26: Right, it's Gordon.
27: How you doing, Mr. Gordon? Listen, my name is...
26: Let me turn down the TV. Did you call him about the apartment?
27: Yes. I was trying to see about maybe coming over to take a look at it and seeing if it's still available, man. I got a newspaper, but I didn't know if this is still available or what.
26: No, it's still for rent. let me be straight with you. You know, no pets and no smoking of any kind.
27: No, I understand.
26: Okay.
27: From my understanding, the listing here is like $850 a month, right?
26: $850. You got a parking spot, your private bathroom with a shower, and $850. I'm gonna need first last month, and really, what's your name?
27: My name is Darnell.
26: Darnell. Okay. First. First last month, and Social Security number. I can do a background check.
27: Now, let me ask you this. You guys got like a backyard area? I teach classes in the mornings, and I want to know if you have that. That's pretty much what kind of lock me in. If you guys got a backyard that I can use.
26: Oh, we got a backyard. What do you teach?
27: I teach yoga. I teach yoga in the mornings from 6 to 8. Hopefully, that won't be a problem.
26: You make money doing yoga?
27: Yes, sir. I definitely do. I make enough definitely to cover the rent. That's for sure.
26: Shouldn't be a problem. I know a little bit about yoga. I mean, really, if it's y'all, you know, you're not making no noise, that yoga, right. That's not a problem.
27: Good deal. Well, how quick can I actually get moved in? Man, I'm trying to get settled. I just moved in from the East Coast. I jumped on my yoga pretty quick and got quite a bit of clientele built up. And, you know, I'm just ready to get started. Get moved in, man. Something that I can actually call home, you know?
26: We're looking to rent it out pretty quick, you know, because we want to try and get it filled as soon as possible.
27: You got a roommate, are you married?
26: Not just me, it would be me and my wife, and it's a 3-bedroom home. You would have the room in the back with the bathroom, and it's $850, do a credit check,
27: right.
26: And, as soon as we meet, I can do the background check, and...
27: that background check, what do you necessarily need to do that for?
26: Well, you got to know who you rent to, and you want to know what the credit they got, so if they can afford to rent or not. You know,
27: I got real good credit, man. My credit is fine. I'm actually in the 800s on my credit scores.
26: Oh, all right. When you get here, how you fill out an application. But you know, if you're ready to get it cracking, I can do a background check, and you right now just give me your Social Security number.
27: Okay, but let me go ahead and just do this, man, on that background check, because you know that what I want to say about that is this. It might be something on there about, like, when I was on the East Coast, you know, I was actually teaching naked yoga. You know what I mean?
26: Naked yoga.
27: You know, you might see something on there about me being a nympho.
26: Oh, naked yoga?
27: Yeah, well, see, that's the kind of yoga I was teaching on the East Coast was naked yoga. You know what I'm saying? And everybody
26: talking about teaching naked yoga here?
27: Well, but see, it's in the backyard. It's closed in. You know,
26: in my backyard?
4: And you, what other glitch you got? You said there's some glitches, Michael. But what other glitch you got?
27: Well, you might see that I'm a nymphomaniac, but see, I done took classes. I done took counseling for that though.
4: You need to take some counseling over somewhere else. You ain't taking no counseling and doing no naked yoga in my backyard.
27: No, but see, man, all that's behind me now. That's on the East Coast, man. That's all behind me now. I didn't put that thing down.
4: Man, I don't care if it's behind you, in front of you, on the side. You're doing some naked yoga in my backyard. That ain't happening, man. Matter of fact, listen, I got all the credentials
27: that qualify to move in there, and now you're going to sit here and tell me I can't.
4: You're talking about doing some naked yoga in my backyard with no 20, 30 people? Man, my wife be at home, man.
27: You ought to bring your wife out there.
4: You know what, Darnell? It's all good.
27: Let her get naked and do some yoga in, man.
4: Just scratch that one off your list and just move on to the next one, because ain't no naked yoga going down back here with no nymphomaniac. I don't know what else y'all might be doing. I don't know what. I don't know who does naked yoga.
27: It's just a serene moment, man, where you find yourself. That's all this really is about.
4: Well, you better find yourself somewhere. No, that's what I know. You ain't doing no naked yoga in my backyard. I'm surprised you even called somebody with that.
27: Hey, man, I'm going to come over there to this address and start looking at this place because I want to set up shop right here.
4: In my backyard, and I don't even know you. Talking about you got some glitches in your past. You're going to have a foot in your.
27: How do you know that this isn't something that your wife might really want to get into?
4: But my wife. Don't even mention my wife's name, man. You don't know me. You don't even know my wife. Take my off your list. You come out here, you're going to have another glitch.
27: I'm coming out here to take a look at this room, and you're going to show it to me.
4: I ain't showing you. You come out here, and I'm going to show you something else.
27: My backyard. I am a recovered nymphomaniac. I'm recovered.
4: You thought I recovered nymphomaniac? You about to get your ass by a maniac. I'm the maniac. Please believe, Darnell.
27: I'm going to come over there right now.
4: I'm going to come over there now, man,
27: so we can sit with
4: the fence. I ain't having that. Do not.
27: Hey, man, listen, man. I'm going to come over there.
4: Please.
27: So we can just
4: matter of fact, Matt, look, this, you can do whatever you want somewhere else, but this right here, this ain't the place for you. I'm going to tell you that right now, Darnell.
27: Talk to your wife, man.
4: Whatever it is you want to talk about, this ain't the place for you. Go somewhere else. Take that.
27: Let me speak to your wife, man.
4: Please,
27: let me talk to your wife.
4: Do not even try me, Darnell.
27: Let me talk to your wife, man.
4: I'm not even that kind of dude, man, but you about to bring this out of me. Do not bring this over here, Darnell. So as far as I'm
27: concerned,
4: this right here is over, for real. You're going to come out here and catch a case.
27: Okay, can I say one more thing to you, man?
4: No, you can't say Darnell, because this conversation is over, man. Okay, how about that?
27: Hey, man, can I say one more thing, man?
4: What you got to say, man? What?
27: This is Nephew Tommy from the Steve Harvey Morning Show. You just got pranked by your brother.
4: Oh, get the out of here, man. This is Nephew Tommy. Who told you to do this to me, man?
27: Your brother.
4: My brother. Man. Oh, I'm going to get this. Oh, my God. Man, my heart is all beating all fast, man. My.
27: Oh, get the out of here, man.
4: Tommy, man. Oh.
27: You all right, man?
4: Man. I was going to whoop your butt naked if you came around here, man. You just don't know. Man, I'm so glad this is a joke. You have no idea. I'm so glad this is a joke, man.
5: Hey. Keep it naked, Shirley. I'll be back in a minute. Another hour. Yeah.
6: 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Coming up next, it is Ask the CLO, our Chief Love Officer, Steve Harvey, in the building right after this.
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0: you can't sketch on it. You can't. 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And I'm not gonna hold still. I just can't do it because I'm a clinch. I'm gonna tear your paper up. I'm just trying to tell you. You can't do nothing, Carla. can't do nothing around mine. 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That's all I'm telling you. Your little tattoo gun ain't gonna be able to work no more. I snap a needle.
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18: 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Where it all started was New York City. 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

0: 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It is time now for a round of Would You Rather. Would you rather have a perm like James Brown, or would you rather have a curl like Michael Jackson? If you had hair.
1: I'm going to do Mike's curl. Yeah, I'm
2: going to do Mike's. James was very cheap. Yeah.
1: Yeah.
2: James was low budget. James had a blowout kit. I seen that before. That don't stay long.
3: Al Sharpton back in the day.
0: Yeah. All right. Would you rather have a body like Mike Tyson or sex appeal like Idris Elba?
1: I'm already Idris. I take that. I stick with what I got.
3: Almost choke. What happened?
1: You almost choke. I don't know what you're choking.
0: Are stupid. Not just on the pranks.
2: You don't want Mike Tyson's body or Idris Elba's. You gonna go with what you got?
1: He thinks he's already Idris. I'm already Idris. We're just two different skin tones.
0: What'd you say, Steve?
3: Curtis Boyd say he a light skinned Idris.
2: Listen to me. You don't have Idris's color.
3: Nothing.
2: You don't have Idris's swag. Chocolate. You don't have the walk. You don't have the sex appeal. And you don't have the swag.
1: You're not paying attention. Or the height. Evidently, you're not paying attention to me.
2: Well, he definitely don't have the height.
3: How tall is it?
0: All right, we're moving
2: on. You more like.
1: How tall is it?
2: Taller than you.
0: Yeah. He's over 6 feet, Tommy.
2: Hell, you're looking Monica in the eye. You're not that.
1: No, I'm not.
0: But okay, see what you say.
3: Steve.
2: Why he always got his face up in the Zoom like this. Because he liked that little sign on his rear view mirror to his car. Objects may appear closer. That's why he do that.
3: Oh, my God.
2: People always do tricks.
1: Yeah, next question.
3: Yeah, Tommy. He's 6 foot.
0: What did you say, Steve? Mike or Idris? Body like Mike?
2: Nah, I take Idris, because if I had Mike's body, I'm going to get my because I'm going to try too much.
3: Okay.
2: I'm going to mess around and say something to the wrong person and get my old beat.
1: You're going to bite the ear?
0: All right. Would you rather have, be a player, have lovers and just different area codes, or would you rather have a loving wife and family?
1: Loving wife and family.
0: Of course.
3: Steve? Hello?
0: Yeah.
2: Ain't no doubt. What am I going to say?
0: Loving wife.
1: What do they expect us
0: to
1: say?
0: Last one, guys. Would you rather argue for hours, then have sex, or would you rather talk it out, then cuddle?
1: Cuddle? Just sitting there just holding each other? No, we've been arguing this thing. I can get busy.
2: I'd rather get in a fist fight and then have sex.
0: That's today's round of Would You Rather.
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0: New Yorkers need a fighter. 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
3: Oh, I hear that. It's 62 degrees. 62 degrees, folks, and clear. We're going to have a mostly sunny, warm day, getting up to 82 degrees. That's what I said. Clear, 61 degrees tonight. Mostly sunny, even warmer tomorrow, 86 degrees. 92 degrees on Friday and 93 degrees on Saturday. Lord, Lord, love a duck. On the traffic scene right now, George Washington Bridge around 35 minutes coming in already. Lincoln about 25, but building rather quickly. Holland around 40. Eastbound LIE slow into the Cross Island where the right lane is blocked. Westbound it's slow into the Queens Line. Mass Transit on a close to schedule. Alternate side parking in effect. And that's your traffic. That's your weather. It is 62 degrees. President Trump has announced a new head of national intelligence. Donald Trump has picked a guy named Bill Pult, acting head, until he's officially confirmed to replace Tulsi Gabbard. Tulsi Gabbard's quitting the post. However, Bill Pult has apparently no formal intelligence work background. None. Bill Pult's reportedly, as you guessed it, fiercely loyal to the president. However, up till now, he served as head of the Federal Housing Finance Agency, which provides loans. And the job that Trump's trying to slip him into would have him overseeing no less than 18 intelligence-related agencies. So stay tuned to that one. Finally, producer Clay Barry's been playing his music all morning as the WBLS audience is mourning the loss of legendary singer Peabo Bryson, who passed away after suffering a stroke just the other day. And the Grammy Award-winning singer was 75 years old in recent years. Peabo Bryson, most best known for his award-winning duets like Celine Dion and Beauty and the Beast and with Regina Bell for A Whole New World. Two of Peabo Bryson's other hits, If Ever You're In My Arms Again. Tonight I celebrate my love, but my favorite Peabo is I'm So Into You, which, again, he played this morning when I was coming in. Once more, the legendary R&B crooner Peabo Bryson died last night after suffering a stroke just the other day. Peabo Bryson was 75 years old. WBLS HD1 New York.
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1: Sorry, special. We interrupt this regularly scheduled show to bring you breaking news. Kier's Hope Walk has opened up again for new people because we found out this walk is so much more. Ladies and gentlemen, from now on, anybody with eczema, we are opening it up to people with eczema.
2: It's going to be packed.
3: I'm mad.
4: They itching to get there.
1: Anybody that's got splinters in them. Anyone with splinters in your foot, your hand, slid one under your nail, we're walking for you. And these last two are we good? 60-40, whatever, 50-50. All y'all are something just flat out wrong with you. And you ain't really sure, you ain't never been clinically diagnosed. You get in that group too. And last but not least, we're walking for anybody with shingles. If you got shingles, come on out.
4: Shingles
1: is the medical term for it. It's shingles when you get it, though. Because when you be trying to tell it, you be going, man, I got these shingles on my ass. And so just wanted to know that those, so go ahead, Tommy and Shirley.
0: Thank you, Kier, for helping. So it's time now, like I was saying, for the Strawberry Letter. Please write us. You never know. This letter right here could be yours. We want you to write us.
4: All right. Shingles. Buckle up and hold on tight. We got it for you. Here it is, Strawberry Letter.
0: Thank you, nephew. Subject, we go to the hotel, but not to a room. Dear Stephen Shirley, I'm a 44-year-old divorced woman, and I can't stop messing with my ex-husband. He and I just couldn't get along, so he started cheating on me. I blame myself for it because I was always so insecure that I nagged him daily. He's married to another woman that he calls his soulmate on Facebook, but he's sleeping with me every chance he gets. I'm not sure what exactly a soulmate is, but we are perfect mates in the bedroom. I believe that intimacy is a telltale sign of how a man feels about you, and I know from how my ex handles me that he's very much still in love with me. I just need your opinion on what's been going on with us lately. He's been down on his luck, and we've been meeting up for sex in his car because his new wife knows where I live, and she's got spies watching us. I saw her sister riding down my street the other day, so we have to be careful. We've been meeting up in a hotel parking lot to have sex in his SUV. The first time we met up there, he said he had a room for us, but we got there too late and the hotel gave it away. The second time, he said he was so ready to have sex that he didn't have time to check in and walk up to the room. By the third time I met him at the hotel, I was thinking that something is fishy. I get there earlier than our meeting time and I walked in to use the restroom. I saw him standing behind the front desk and I quickly ran back out. I had no idea he was working at the hotel, but that really made me wonder why we have sex in his car if he has access to free rooms in the hotel. He told me that it would create a scene. And he doesn't need that. Why is he telling me that I'm special to him, but he's making love to me in a car? Well, I mean, he's making love to you in a car because you're letting him make love to you in a car. You know, why not? Save the money. Clearly, you're not cool with doing it in the car. But, you know, if you were, you wouldn't be writing Steve and I. You know, though, that your ex can't let the people at work see what you guys are up to. You do realize that he could lose his job. And not only that, but this is the man that you divorced because he was cheating on you, and now you're cheating with him. This is really messed up. how does this work? You almost sound like you have a right to cheat with him because you were married to him first. And I know you said you blame yourself for nagging him daily and you were insecure, but that's really no excuse to cheat with him or to let him do you in his car. I don't care how down on his luck he is and all of that. You got to stop allowing yourself to be used in this way. You have to. As long as you go along with this crazy sex in the car stuff, that's all it's going to be. You're his side piece that he does in the car, period. That's what you are. He's not leaving his new wife for you. He doesn't have to, because guess what? He can have you whenever he wants. So no matter what he says or how much you think he still loves you, you're not important or special to him at all. You're just the girl he does in the car. Steve?
1: Lady, we go to the hotel but not a room. I don't even see how you don't see what's happening in this letter. It's just amazing to me. What's wrong with you? If you write the letter, read the letter carefully before you send it in to me and Shirley, because that's what we're going to do. All right? You're a 44-year-old divorced woman. I can't stop messing with my ex-husband. He and I just couldn't get along, so he started cheating on me. That's all it takes. I blame myself for it because I was always so insecure that I nagged him daily. So now you've taken on full responsibility for it. Skip the he cheated thing. He cheated because of you. So you just done dumped all this on yourself. And you know where I know you got that from? You got that from him. He told you you nagged him daily. He told you he couldn't take it no more.
0: Hang on, Steve.
1: Lord have mercy. I'll be back. I'm going to go through this letter quick.
0: We'll have part two of Steve's response coming up at 23 minutes after the hour. Strawberry Letter subject for today. We go to a hotel, but not to a room. We'll get back into it right after this.
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8: Okay, 62 degrees and clear. Well, we don't have to endure the weather anymore like we had in January and February when it was absolutely awful. It's going to be mostly sunny and warm today, and it's June. Come on. And getting up to around 82 degrees. Clear, 61 degrees tonight, mostly sunny. Even warmer tomorrow, Thursday. 86 degrees will be the high temperature. Close to 92 on Friday, 93 or hotter on Saturday. I'm just loving it on the traffic scene right now. Eastbound LIE slow into Cross Island. Right lane block last time I took a look there. Westbound LIE slow into the Queens line, but no disabled vehicles. GW Bridge, 35 minutes. Upstairs, about 40. Lincoln Tunnel, 35 minutes. And the Holland, around 40 minutes. Mass Transit on a close to schedule. Alternate side parking in effect. And that's your traffic. And that's your weather. It is 62 degrees. In Albany, New York, Democrats have just introduced a constitutional amendment to try and change the Empire State's voter redistricting process and the lines thereof. They say that it's in response to the nationwide racist and anti-Democrat redistricting moves started by and pushed for by Donald Trump. Scandalized ex-Long Island Republican Congressman George Santos is in the news again. This guy won't go away. This time, the guy who got elected claiming he was Jewish, he was not. That he was rich, he was not. That he graduated from Baruch College, top of his class, again, he did not. George Santos now apparently under investigation for alleged insider trading on Kalshi. Santos, who also was accused of misusing campaign funds, spending the money on personal items, left Congress in disgrace. And of course, now we all know who the Knicks are going to be playing in the NBA Finals, the San Antonio Spurs, facing off against the Knickerbockers in San Antonio tonight. So that sets up the rematch of the last time that New York made the NBA Finals when they played the Spurs in 1999. WBLS HD1 New York.
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1: Okay, happy birthday to Denise Williams. She's a coloratura soprano like Mariah Carey. She get it way up there. Also, happy birthday to Life Jennings and happy heavenly birthday to Curtis Mayfield. He would have been 84 years old today. Okay, weather-wise, 65 degrees right now. We're on our way to 82 this afternoon on the traffic scene. Best approach to the 59th Street Bridge right now is Queens Boulevard, not Northern Boulevard. It's also kind of slow, by the way, into the Midtown Tunnel. Mass Transit on a close to schedule. Alternate side parking rules are in effect, and that's your traffic and that's your weather. It is 65 degrees today. It's going to be warm. You know, June is Black Music Month. And on Friday, there's something real special happening, something musical that I don't think has ever happened before. Not ever. It's the Orchestra of Tomorrow appearing at Manhattan's Town Hall. And impresario Damian Sneed tells me that whatever form of music you're in is being performed.
2: This concert is different because it features a lot of American musical genres and styles like jazz, gospel, classical, R&B, popular music all together. 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I believe in the future, people will not put us all in boxes. Pigeonholes are for pigeons. 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
1: That's right. That's the Orchestra of Tomorrow. It's this Friday at Town Hall, 123 West 43rd Street. 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
3: Well, it's 72 degrees. Check this. 72 degrees right now, and it's partly sunny. We are soaring, and we're on our way to 82 degrees. That's the projected high temperature for today. Finally feeling like the month that we're in, which is June, okay? Mostly sunny and warm today, getting up to 82 degrees. Clear, 61 degrees tonight. Mostly sunny, even warmer tomorrow, getting up to 86 or better. And then we're looking like over 90 degrees for Friday, like 92, somewhere in that vein. And then maybe about 94, maybe 95 on Saturday. Sunday calms down a little bit, like the upper 80s, but it's just gorgeous now. On the traffic scene right now, the eastbound LIE slow into the cross island. The right lane was blocked, but it's not blocked any longer. It's gone. Westbound LIE had a problem in the center lane, Queens Boulevard. That has been moved. Queens Boulevard, by the way, now the best approach to the 49 Bridge. GW Bridge, about 55 minutes. The Lincoln Tunnel an hour. Holland Tunnel an hour, too. Mass Transit on a close to schedule. Alternate site parking rules in effect. That's your traffic and that's your weather. It's 72 degrees. In Albany, New York Democrats have introduced a constitutional amendment this week to try and change the Empire State's voter redistricting process. And they say it's in response to the nationwide racist and anti-Democrat redistricting moves started by and pushed for by Donald Trump. Serena Williams, perhaps the greatest tennis player ever, is back up. Yep, that's right. The 44-year-old super-rich Serena's announced that she's going back on the circuit after announcing her retirement from the game. It was a really emotional farewell. Remember in the 2022 U.S. Open, I guess being home, and that's not for her. She wanted to get out there. And, of course, now we all know who the Knicks are going to play in the NBA Finals because they start against the San Antonio Spurs tonight in San Antonio, the Knickerbockers again tonight. San Antonio defeated the defeating champion Oklahoma City Thunder over the weekend to advance. Now it sets up a rematch of the last time that New York made the NBA Finals. Actually, they played San Antonio in 1999. WBLS HD1 New York.
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15: 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Congratulations to the doggone New York Knicks. Congratulations.

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1: Okay, it's 72 degrees. That's right, 72 degrees, and it's clear. It's going to be a nice sunny day, very, very nice sunny day. And we're going to have 61 degrees tonight, 86 degrees tomorrow, Friday, 92 degrees, Saturday, 93 degrees. It's that we're in our area right now. The traffic scene right now, the GW Bridge, 55 minutes. Lincoln, about an hour. You have the Holland around 55 minutes. Mass Transit on a close-through schedule. Alternate side parking was in effect, and that's your traffic, and that's your weather. It's 72 degrees in Florida. Two white men are under arrest, accused of threatening to kill Black Republican Byron Donalds, who's running for governor and who's supported by Donald Trump. But I guess that doesn't matter. Byron Donalds was born and raised in Brooklyn here and is of immigrant Jamaican and Panamanian parentage. He has a white wife. He insisted he runs a colorblind campaign. Byron Daniels claims that systematic racism is a thing of the past in this country and that Black people didn't fare all that badly under Jim Crow. He's one of the four Black Republicans who were elected to the Congress, but is leaving, all four of them, after only one term. But again, Byron Donalds running for Florida governor, and the support of Donald Trump is what he has. Finally, producer Clay Barry's been playing his music all morning as the WBLS audience is mourning the loss of legendary singer Peabo Bryson, who passed away after suffering a stroke just the other day. I told you about that.

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Sure, you don't have to call, but why am I lying? You do have to call. Tell me about your birthday. Tell me if it's your anniversary. Am I shouting you out for your graduation? The kiddos going to prom? You got to talk to me. 212-545-1075. We're going to big you up, shout it out, and put it on the air. And the entire tri-state will celebrate right along with you. It's WBLS for those birthdays and celebrations with a little new addition.

the subway, orange and blue. Oh my gosh, I saw people posting the pictures. Fat Joe was one of them. Go and make sure you get your picture so you can commemorate what's going on right here. The city is a whole vibe, and the weather is great today. I need to clock out, for real. No, but I'm clocking in and rocking with you. We're still commercial free. Here's Tony.

Celebs. Hey, what's going on? It's the Deja Vu Show. Sending big birthday shouts out to your favorite celebs like Dave East. We got Anderson Cooper turning 59. You got Life Jennings, 53. Denise Williams, the legendary, is 76. And our very own DJ

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already turned up with Trey Songz. Say ah on WBLS. Listen, we got the party vibes going while you're at the JLB. Maybe you're at the office. Maybe you're just chilling at the house and you're like, oh, I'm turning up. Yes, baby. Let me get in a little music from Robin S because I'm going to show you love via the music. Plus, I've got Michael Jackson and we'll spill some tea and we'll find out what Queen Latifah and Bob Johnson are up to. Coming up in minutes on WBLS.

0: spilling that tea about your favorite celebs. Okay, how many times have you seen the Michael Jackson biopic? Okay, I still gotta go see it. Don't judge me, don't judge me. One of my girlfriends has gone like 3 times, so we're supposed to be going sometime within the next week. Meanwhile, they're saying that the box office could set the record for the highest grossing biopic ever. Of course, it's MJ. What do you expect? Meanwhile, let's take it to BET. Did you hear? Founder Bob Johnson, Queen Latifah, and LL Cool J, they are now going to be sitting on the BET advisory board to make sure that the channel still reflects its original intent and nature. And in sad news, we have got to send prayers up for the family of the legendary Peebo Bryson, the Beauty and the Beast, and a Whole New World singer who made us feel the fire, passed away after having suffered a stroke just this past weekend. He passed away the other day at age 75. Keep this family in your prayers. That's all of your tea for now.
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the Eddie Murphy Tribute, his Lifetime Achievement Award. She did a performance there honoring him. And oh my gosh, the whole award show was awesome. You got to watch it. It's streaming now on Netflix. And it's just dope to honor those living legends like Eddie Murphy. For real. It's WDBLS honoring you with this music, baby. Fugees are on.

0: time for Knowledge is Power, taking it to 1995. I don't think you understand how fortunate we were to have the movies that were out back in the day. Say what? Today we're going over to Dead Presidents, the heist movie that starred Lorenz Tate, Bokeem Woodbine. You had your guy Clifton Powell in there, Keith David, Naboo Shea Wright, Rose Jackson. What? The list goes on. Oh, and you can't forget about Chris Tucker. And from that movie, we had great music. No, it wasn't a lot of new music. They introduced us to the classics because this was a movie, a period piece, based on the actions after the Vietnam War, giving us songs by Isaac Hayes like Walk On By.
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Remembering People Bryson, who we lost just yesterday at age 75. The golden voice brother, of course, letting the feeling flow. It's WBLS on this Deja Vu show. I'm letting the music flow via Prince, via Jeff Redd, and via Fantasia. 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

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The New York Knicks all the way. 107.5 WBLS.

Last night, and in the airport is an entire Prince store. Say what? She's down there because they're doing a whole big celebration at Paisley Park in honor of Prince's birthday that will be June 7th. Just FYI. And back here in New York, we are booed up with your girl Ella Mai on WBL.

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Hey, it's the Deja Vu Show at WBLS. Are you calling to tell me anything? I tried to get y'all to call and tell me my favorite drink yesterday. Nobody knew, but somebody online figured it out. Hang on. I'll tell you all about it, and I might even hook you up with some tickets. Keep listening to WBLS.

0: 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Listen, all right, so yesterday I was trying to see what y'all were saying about my favorite drink. I had a $100 Stop and Shop gift card, and I was like, okay, so y'all, what's my favorite drink? Here's what you had to say.
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0: And to that I said, wrong answer. Okay, but that's okay. My girl, Miss Domoland, came through online. She said, Deja, you are getting, when you go to the grocery store, that milk and your coffee for your large coffee, that extra large coffee. I need that gift card. You know it. That's what we're doing. That's what we're getting. The creamer, the hazelnut, the Irish cream, either one of those. And of course, I'm grabbing my coffee. So shouts out to Ms. Domoland snatching that $100 gift card. And I have another one that I'll be giving away online in the next hour. 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
4: 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I'm dropping all your favorite slow jams like this. So lock in with me, New York, New Jersey, Connecticut. It's the Quiet Storm, baby, on New York's number one for R&B. 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

song is appropriate for the weather today, right? Although the temperature was like 57 degrees when I left the house this morning. When can we wake up and the temperature's like 70 already? That's what I'm looking for. But it will be going up to 84 today, I think they said. Yes. So get ready. Have fun out there. Stay hydrated and turn up the temperature to rock with Groove Theory and your radio love, Deja Vu.

0: LL Cool J, Hey Lover, on WBLS. Now it's time to spill some tea about your favorite celebs. Now, just last weekend, your guy Jay-Z came out, did his thing at Roots Picnic, right? Well, everybody's talking about, how did he get to the root of his hair that quick? What's going on? Well, his stylists are speaking out. I don't know why y'all so concerned about this. They said it took 4 days to undo his wicks, his locks that he had, and that it is his real hair. What difference does it make when y'all put stuff in your hair? Nobody's clocking you to see if it was your hair or if you added some extensions. Either way it goes, they're saying they used Beyonce's sacred products. And that, my friends, is the ultimate cosign for real. And now everybody's wondering if he's going to come with the Caesar cut for the Yankee Stadium shows. Time will tell. Hey, that's all of your WBLST for now.
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Rock and Roll Hall of Famers right there. Who would have thought back in the mid-90s when these guys came out on the scene that they would be rock and roll legends, Hall of Famers. Come on, Outkast. And it was a whole vibe down in Atlanta in the mid-90s. I'm telling you, even these ladies came on the scene and made major hits. We're talking TLC on WBLS.

0: Rock, I Get Around on WBLS, and we're getting around to some crazy eras in social media. It's time for your Hustlers Tip on this Deja Vu show. And social media has made billionaires in the process of us getting involved and being connected to one another, right? But where would they be without us? Without us. Sha-la-la-la. Okay, never mind. I went back to the 80s. My bad. 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
16: 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Where it all started was New York City. 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The New York Knicks, all the way. 107.5 WBLS.

Thomas, I wish. Now, if your wish is to go and get your praise on for Rock the Blessings over at Forest Hill Stadium, I can grant that wish. I can make it come true. 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Get yourself some tickets to go and get your praise on with the likes of Bishop Hezekiah Walker, Israel, Ja'Kalen Carr, and more. Get out.

0: This right here is WBLS of this Deja Vu show. I'm about to get out of here. Gotta get you home. What? Gotta get outside and enjoy this great weather. Gotta get ready to watch the game tonight. And gotta send big shouts out to all of our winners from our Rock the Blessings to the $100 Stop and Shop gift card. And I'll be back tomorrow to do it all again. Keep it right here on WBLS. Just Nick is up next.
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Hey, Knick fans, I know you excited. You got to be. Do something crazy, but don't do nothing too crazy. 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

0: That's the latest from Tyler's. 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Bent Rock holding it down for Just Nick. And, of course, the city's abuzz.
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0: All right, game one is tonight. Knicks, of course, Spurs. Let me get this right here. There we go. Game one is tonight down in San Antonio. Of course, the best of seven. Some people are saying, they might sweep. Some people say might go seven. Some people are saying, no. The Spurs are going to win. So everybody's abuzz. I just got down here, and everybody's wearing a Knick uniform in some way, shape, or form. So the town is abuzz, and ain't nothing like a New York Knick finals run in the summer, in the June month, all right? So we'll talk about that. I've got a pair of tickets for comedian Eddie Griffith at Westbury Music Fair. That's coming up in about 10 minutes. Later on, Kalani at Barclays Center will do that. Cool DJ Red Alert coming up at 6. Bent in for Just Nick right here. It's BLS.
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11: 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Let's go, Knicks. 107.5 WBLS.

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BLS 107.5, number one for R&B. Bent Rock, hold it down for Just Nick. Caller 7, hit me up right now, 212-545-1075. I got a pair of tickets to check out comedian Eddie Griffin at Flagstar and Westbury Music Fair, September 9th. Okay, caller 7, hit me up. Check out Eddie Griffin, Flagstar, Westbury Music Fair, Eddie Griffin. All right, looking out for you right now.

0: and Shoop. It's BLS. It's 107.5, number one for R&B. Bent Rock holding it down. Darian Moore of the Bronx, congratulations. You get tickets to check out comedian Eddie Griffin at Flagstar Westbury Music Fair. It's going down September 19th. 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So, folks, we are talking about Knicks Spurs Game 1. As a matter of fact, at WBLS online, open line online tonight, a bunch of us, Brother Fatine, myself, and a bunch of us will be talking about it pregame, halftime, and postgame. All Knicks Spurs. All Knicks Spurs. And I'll try to get in contact with Brother Fatine coming up in a couple of minutes, all right? I've got a pair of tickets to check out Kalani at the Barclays Center coming up later on. Cool DJ Red Alert at 6. Bet in for Just Nick right here. It's BLS.
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4: 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Can they, huh?

0: Down for Just Nick. Coming up at 6 o'clock, Cool DJ Red Alert. And, of course, I have a chance for you to win a pair of tickets. Check out Kalani NBK. But it is all NYK, New York Knicks, blue and orange about. And so, we extend ourselves. How? Well, I'm going to check in with, of course, the host of Open Line, heard here every Sunday morning at 8 o'clock. Brother Fatin, what's going on, my brother?
1: Man, it's going down tonight, 8:30, brother. Game number one in the finals. We got a historical moment here. The Knicks are back in the NBA Finals for the first time since, you know what, 1999. And once again, guess who they're facing? The San Antonio Spurs. So we got game one tonight. San Antonio has done the job in the West. And, of course, we've seen the Knicks doing the job in the East. So we are looking forward to seeing that tonight. And guess what? WBLS Open Line Online will be live post-game, pre-game, and halftime on the WBLS Facebook page beginning at 8 p.m. tonight.
0: How long have you been a Knicks fan? How long have you been a suffering Knicks fan?
1: Oh, man, I've been following the Knicks since I was a kid, you know. Back in 1973, I've been following the Knicks, you know. It seems ironic that when the Mets would win, the Mets would go to the World Series, the Knicks would be in the finals, and the Jets would be there in 69. Then in 73, the Mets was again in the finals, and the Knicks were in the finals again. So I've been a Knicks fan since 1973, my brother.
0: All right. So, hey, man, me too. That's when I just started following basketball myself. So, and the city's a buzz. There's nothing like the city galvanizing. See, there are Mets, Yankees, Jets, Giants, Rangers, Islanders. But basically, no disrespect to the Brooklyn Nets fan, but there are a lot of suffering Knicks fans. So this is taking over the city.
1: Taking over the city, taking over the heart, the momentum, the enthusiasm. You can see it when just people up and down in the subways, in the streets, just saying, go New York, go New York, go. It has brought life to the city, and we are all loving it and taking it all in.
0: 8 p.m., Open Line, online. I'm going to join you for the pregame as I'm heading back down to South Jersey and join you for the post game. How about that?
1: Looking forward to it. We got a staff of the Sports Brothers. We got Bobby Childs. We got Jamie Harris. We got yourself, DJ Bentrock. We got Tony Love. And, of course, I will be hosting Brother Fatin tonight, 8 p.m., WBLS Facebook page.
0: All right. Open Line, online. We'll see you then, brother.
1: Looking forward to it. See you then.
0: That's on the Facebook, the WBLS Facebook. And think about this real quick. It's all about the psychology of how you win during the playoff series. They got to split in San Antonio and then take advantage when they come back home. I've said it first. All right. Rough End Surface Faith coming up next right here, BLS.
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2: 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Coming up at, of course, 6 o'clock, the legendary cool DJ Red Alert, and I have him right there. What is going on, my brother?
3: What's going on, boss? How's everything?
2: I mean, it's everything Nick's, right? Everything Nick's.
3: Oh, yeah. Well, let me tell you something, man. We've been talking about this for quite a while, and like remember I said, it might be a repeat from 1999.
2: Yeah, you did say that. I remember you saying that.
3: I remember saying, oh, by the way, I want to give a big birthday shout out to our very own Triple Threat.
2: That's right.
3: Birthday.
2: That's right. All Triple right? Threat. Yeah, does a lot Triple here, Threat, man.
3: You
2: know, yes.
3: I'm not going to forget you. We're going to give you a shout, man. But about them Knicks, man, let me tell you something. We all looking forward to it, but it's going to be a little scary.
2: We're going to
3: be a little scary.
2: We're going to dissect it. I've always said, Red, there's a psychology to winning a playoff series or a championship series. And I can document a couple times where they just fumbled in the past. You know what I'm saying?
3: Mm-hmm. Yeah.
2: So we'll get into that. You ready to take them home for game one, man, at 6 o'clock?
3: Oh, yeah. Let's make it happen.
2: Go, New York. Go, New York. Go, game one. Hey. That's... All right, After Work Mix coming up straight ahead with the legendary cool DJ Red Alert right here. 107.5
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1: Time to get it turned up because it's about to go down. The turntables are fired up. The music is set. So turn that volume all the way up. It's the

ウェザーリポートのレコードが。ウェザーリポートのレコードが。ウェザーリポートのレコードが。ウェザーリポートのレコードが。If Muhammad has the breaks, we will have the backs.

0: feel real good in a matter of, I'd say, what, 5 hours? After game one, maybe, Red?
1: It feels real good. That's all I got to say.
0: One thing about playoff series, so I'm going to take it back to 94, right? When the Rockets had the home court advantage, just like this one, right? The Knicks went down to Houston and split the first two games in Houston. Their mistake was giving it back, giving the home court back to the Rockets by losing game three. Because the OJ, the truck thing was game four, but they lost game three.
1: Let's not forget about that.
0: Yeah, so all I'm asking for them is to, if they're going to hold serve on their home court, because they only got three games at the Garden. I mean, yeah, they got three games, while the Spurs, they have four. So they have to take one. They got to take a game down there. So take one, and then we'll hold serve up here in NY. What are your thoughts about that, Red?
1: Just try and grab it all. That's all you got to do.
0: All right.
1: I just thought about something. You said 94, the Houston Rockets, right?
0: Yes.
1: Houston Rockets and the Spurs, both from Texas. Wow.
0: That's right.
1: See.
0: And let's not forget, in 99, we didn't have Patrick in the finals. Patrick got hurt. Yeah, so that
1: he
0: got hurt. So we were really, and then we were the eighth seed. That's the lowest seed possible to get to the finals too. We were playing a lot with house money that year in 99.
1: Yeah. My man Springwell tried to do his best.
0: Yeah, LJ, and of course Houston. Oh man. All right, folks, Red's got part two coming up, but first, I got a pair of tickets to check out Kalani World Tour North America at Barclays Center, August 21st. If you'd like to go, call at 7, hit me up at 212-545-1075. Hit me up, and part two of the Afterwork Mix to take you home on a Wednesday, coming up with the legendary Cool DJ Red Alert right here on 107.5.
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0: Hello.
1: How you doing?
0: Hi. How are you?
1: I'm doing fine. Who is this?
0: This is Zarisa. I'm calling from Roselle, New Jersey.
1: All right. I got a pair of tickets for you, my sister, for Kalani World Tour at the Barclays, August 21st. Okay.
0: Wow. This is great. Thank you for making my day.
1: All right. So you're a Knicks fan? I hope you're gonna say yes.
0: Yes, sir.
1: So are we bringing the chip home?
0: Oh, we going all the way. What do you mean?
1: That's what I want to hear. they all over the place, Red. They all over the place, bro.
2: I know. It's Nick Mania.
1: All right, so I'm going to come to you in a minute. Don't forget, the Quiet Storm's coming up next. Lenny Green is going to pay tribute to Peabo Bryson with special guests like Will Downing, Ruben Studdard, Regina Bell, Jimmy Jam, just to name a few. That's coming up. But, of course, it is Game 1. Open line, online, on the WBLS Facebook with Brother Fatim. I'm going to be a part of the pregame. Red Alert, Game 1. What do you got?
2: The Knicks.
1: They're going to take Game 1. That's what you're saying to me.
2: That's what I feel right now.
1: Red don't give it up like that. So you can just feel the energy. All right?
2: But you know, I'm still nervous now.
1: Oh, we all are, bro.
2: I got my blood pressure pills on the side, you know?
1: And folks, don't forget, back in 99, we weren't at full strength. No Patrick Ewing. We were the eighth seed, a lot different now. So let's get behind the NY, okay?
2: We're gonna make it happen, all right?
1: How can people get in touch with you, Red?
2: At Cool DJ Red Alert, that's Cool
1: with a K. At DJ Betrock on the IG, hold it down for Just Nick. The Quiet Storm is straight ahead right here, 107.5.
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0: Welcome to the Quiet Storm. For those of you who are true People Bryson fans, you know about that song, Crosswinds. I'm Lenny Green. Tonight is a special tribute to People Bryson. I wasn't expecting that kind of outcome yesterday, as many of us wasn't, to hear that People Bryson had passed. Only 75 years young. But tonight I'm going to pay homage to this brother, who was a good friend. And, of course, his music touched all of us on many different levels. So I'm going to double it up with People, but I just want to tap the line real quick. What do you remember most and love about People Bryson?
1: Oh, his sound, his voice. His voice was amazing. So soothing and relaxing.
0: He knew how to get you ladies, that's for sure.
1: He had me.
0: I know that's right.
1: And he will live on forever.
0: I just want to get some feedback tonight. Appreciate it.
1: Yes, thank you, Lenny.
0: You know, People, he did that Luther thing way before Luther did it. He would take certain songs and do it his way. And this is one of them. Because this song was originally done by Al Wilson. It's called Show and Tell. But here's People Bryson's version of it. As we pay homage to our dear brother tonight, sit back and reminisce with me in the Quiet Storm.

0: 107.5 WBLS. Welcome to the Quiet Storm. I'm Lenny Green. Tonight is a tribute night to our brother Peabo Bryson. The many times you may have seen him perform here in the Tri-State of New York, I know those were priceless moments. I remember those too. So tonight, as hard as it may be, we're going to remember Peabo Bryson in song, and I've got quite a few friends dropping in. So expect to hear from Will Downing tonight. The renowned producer, Jimmy Jam, is going to be checking in with us tonight. Ruben Studdard will be checking in with us tonight. Miss Deborah Cox will be checking in with us tonight. And I know this is a very heavy day for Miss Regina Bell, because her and Peabo, they go back before her recording career. So I'm hoping to get a hold of her. But we're going to have a lot of good moments. And I want to tap the love line to hear what you would like to say about Peabo Bryson tonight. So stay close and enjoy. And because we're doing this tribute show tonight, I'm going to omit Confessions of Love. Instead, we got some special guests. We were supposed to have a guest on tonight, but tomorrow night we will bring in Miss Andrea Owen Boyd, who is a financial advisor. I know there's a wonderful event that's going down in Long Island this weekend, ladies, that you may want to be informed about, called Women, Wisdom, and Wealth Series. Women, Wisdom, and Wealth Series. It's going to be this coming Saturday. Especially if you're in Brooklyn, I want you to join the Brooklyn Alum Chapter of the Delta Sigma Theta Sorority Incorporated for their Kicks and Pearls event that's happening Saturday afternoon from 4 to 10 o'clock. It's going to be at the Brooklyn's Children's Museum. Yep, if you go to Eventbrite, Kicks and Pearls, you'll get all the information. Shout out to Miss Enid. Thank you for giving me that source of information. I like to stay abreast of what's going on in the community. So stay close, because there's more music on the way from Peabo Bryson and more of your requests. It's 107.5 WBLS.
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0: the quiet storm, locked in place and helping you to relax and unwind. I'm Lenny Green. This is going to be the tribute show tonight, the tribute show to our dear brother, Peabo Bryson. And many of you know, from time to time, I always like to do things a little different. And believe it or not, I had to surprise call Brother Peabo Bryson. Had to. And he was receptive of it, but I had to do it. And when I say surprise call, it really is a surprise call. Imagine someone calling you up and you haven't heard from them in a minute. I want to rewind one of those moments because Peabo would have celebrated a birthday, oh, not too long ago, April 13th, if I'm not mistaken. He's an Aries. So this is how it went down.
1: Hello?
0: Peabo.
1: Yeah, who's this?
0: Lenny Green, man, from the Quiet Storm.
1: Hey, what's up, Lenny? How are you? You all right, mate?
0: That's what I'm calling you, brother. I'm calling you up, man, just to check up on you and to do two things. No, really.
1: To check up on you. I'm concerned about you, mate.
0: In addition to checking up on you to make sure you and the family was fine, I'm also just wanting to say happy birthday, brother. And I know you thought I forgot, brother. Come on, man. I don't do that. I just wanted to say, man, I love you, and may God continue to bless you, brother.
1: That.
0: Everything that you do, man.
1: I tell you what, I mean, it's a blessing to be looking at 69.
0: Hey, man, you know what? You are blessed, but we're blessed every day we wake up.
1: Every single day we wake up, you know, it's this thing has been eye opening. You know, it gives everybody a chance to reassess what's really important in our lives and the people that are really important in our lives.
0: Yeah.
1: Real friends are and real friends aren't, you know.
0: Yes, sir.
1: It puts everything in perspective, and the fact that you call today and wish me a happy birthday, you're actually the first.
0: I want to be the first, brother. I want to always be the first, man. So thank you, man. May God bless you. I don't want to take up many of your time, man, but I'm glad that you are well. Maybe we should do something at some point. You know, everyone's doing things on the gram or Facebook. Maybe we should do that.
1: Sure.
0: A quick little interview for everybody at some point.
1: We should do a Quiet Storm thing.
0: I love it, baby. I'll call you back so we can set something up, man. But
1: yeah, man, let me know something, you know?
0: Happy, happy, blessed birthday, brother.
1: I appreciate it, Lenny. You know, I'm at your service anytime I can be, mate.
0: I love you, brother. Be well.
1: Love
0: be
1: you
0: safe.
1: Too, brother.
0: All right, man.
1: Peace.
0: I miss that brother immensely. The moments that could never be erased. I'll always treasure that. Peabo Bryson, baby. What Luther Vandross eventually started doing. He used to like certain songs, and we did them. And this song right here was done, if you remember, by the Doobie Brothers. It's called Minute by Minute. But this is Peabo Bryson style. Sleep and rest in peace, my brother. Ladies, fellas, welcome to the Quiet Storm.
2: Yeah, no.

0: Welcome to the Quiet Storm. I really hope you didn't work too hard today. But if you did, I'm here to give you that escape, that relaxation, and all the essential things that you might need to help you chill and relax and wind down. I'm Lenny Green. Tonight I'm doing a special tribute, remembering my dear brother, Peebo Bryson. So I'm tapping the love lines to simply get your thoughts, memories of Peebo Bryson. So give me a call or drop me an email at LennyGreenTQS@gmail.com. But thanks for reaching out to me tonight. Your thoughts on Peebo Bryson?
1: I gotta tell you one thing. That was the one dude for me would rival Luther Vandross, and I think Luther is right up there, you know, the top. Mm-hmm. But that cat, man, he was underappreciated in my opinion. And the dude, little town from South Carolina, man, that dude was just, in my opinion, man, that dude was just, he was one of the greatest, man. And it's just, damn, bro. Have you ever heard Let the Feeling Flow?
0: Brother, I know his whole catalog.
1: Yo, I got suspended one time in high school because I was listening to that song in a Walkman in a pair of headphones in class. And I'm like all caught up in the fact of how he split his vocals and the bass line. And they were like, look, bro, you go home for the rest of the day.
0: Wow, that's deep.
1: But yeah, Peebo, man, glad he left us with some good catalog. Crosswinds and Feel the Fire and all the music back when I was in North Carolina and in Virginia. This cat used to, when he got in music at this record store, he'd save them for me. And a lot of them was, you know, Peebo Bryson and so forth. And he used to call it JR's Fuzz Bumping Music.
0: That's amazing. I think I need to play that song that you got kicked out of the class for. Let the Feeling Flow, as we remember Peebo Bryson tonight in the Quiet Storm.

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